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I got X if you wanna take drugs. Do you wanna have sex or do you wanna make love? Which one, which one, which one, which one? God forbid the girls trying to have fun. I got X if you wanna take drugs. 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